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1: 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I'm Toby Mac, and you're listening to Far FM, La Radio Autrement.

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1: 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It's been 3 years and it still feels new.